0: I tie a knot for everything, everything that goes right. 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I untie a knot for everything, everything that goes wrong. 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
1: 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It shake for minutes there and move your legs.

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Another tomorrow's yesterday.

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